0: Yes, this is the day you're on the same list as George Strait, Alan Jackson, Garth Brooks, and Dierks Bentley. Just a bunch of good old dads getting celebrated today.
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Okay, true story. 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

0: Alan Jackson, Living on Love. I'm Bob Pickett. You think Alan's a little bit nervous because next Saturday is his final concert. Alan Jackson's final show. Big concert in Nashville. Everybody's going to be there. I won't be there. I wasn't able to get a ticket or anything, but it's nice to know it'll be on TV a little bit later. And speaking of Alan Jackson, do you have a favorite Alan Jackson song? Mine, I think, has to be Here in the Real World. What is your favorite Alan Jackson song? Will you let me know? Send me a message with our Talkback Mic on our iHeartRadio app.
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0: Keith Urban, Somebody Like You. I'm Bob Pickett. I've really been enjoying Keith's new album. It's not country. It's called Yacht Rock, and it's pretty good. It's called Free Flow. If you don't have it, get it. I'm waiting for my vinyl copy, which comes out in a few weeks. Well, here it is. It's Sunday. It's Father's Day. What is it else today? Let's see. Our National Day calendar. Daylight Appreciation Day. Day of the Gong. Go Skateboarding Day. Boy, I can't do that at my age. Peaches and Cream Day. It's Selfie Day. Oh, yeah, we took selfies. It's on my blog page. It's also Smoothie Day, Seashell Day. It's Turkey Lovers Day. Summer Begins Day. Do you know that? Yeah, summer begins. Yeah, that means high electricity bills, right?
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0: George Strait, Carried Away. I'm Bob Pickett. 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

Alabama, born country. I'm Bob Pickett. Number one movie at the box office, really no surprise, Toy Story 5. Boy, that's going to be probably the biggest movie.

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Am I right? Josh Turner, would you go with me?

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1: Come on in. Happy Father's Day. 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

0: 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Boy, I remember the summer that song came out. 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We all got bruises, but we did. 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And guess who got hit with a bunch of seeds? Yeah, it was me. Hey, have you found your favorite podcast? 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

Yeah, I still think this is one of the best country songs. 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Is it in your top five? Keith Whitley, When You Say Nothing.

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0: Randy Houser, How Country Feels. I'm Bob Pickett. You feel pretty good? Have a good Father's Day? Kids got me a lot of gifts, including a new pair of Crocs for Father's Day. Crocs. Listen, would anybody admit that Crocs are comfortable? I will. I wear them when I have to take the trash to the curb, when I've got to work in the garden. But yeah, I want to thank my kids for officially giving me a pair of Crocs for Father's Day.
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0: George Strait, Carrying Your Love With Me. That's title track to one of his many albums. Do you have all his albums? I've got half on vinyl, the other half on cassette, but I'm all of them on CD, but I'm trying to convert them all to vinyl if they just keep releasing them. Well, get ready for this in September. 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Now, it's set for September the 18th and 19th in Las Vegas. Two nights, one stage. BTS is going to be there. Benson Boone, Cardi B. Other performers include the Goo Goo Dolls, Kenny Chesney, Lainey Wilson, Muse, Snoop Dogg, Weezer, and more. 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

You know, everybody assumes that Alabama's first big hit, which was this song, was on their first album. No, this was on their fourth album. Thank goodness they didn't give up, right? Tennessee River, Alabama.

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8: Well, happy Monday, everybody. Welcome to show number 1627. It's After Midnight. I'm your host, Granger Smith. Thank you for starting the work week with me. I've got some good news I want to read for you. Hang tight. I've also got some Nashville news with Ann Hudson, stories about your favorite stars out there in Nashville, and a whole bunch of good country music to play for you. Happy Monday. Happy

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1: Listen, this isn't just a show. It's a community. 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Hang with us till sunrise here on After Midnight with Granger Smith.

0: the Boston PD's got this thing called the Walk the Beat program, where they invite seniors for weekly walks and sometimes fitness sessions. If you're older than 55 years old, you get to hang out, move around, and the officers are right there to help with anything from safety to rides. It's become a fun way for older folks to stay active, make friends, and just feel more connected to the neighborhood.
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1: So topic, next hour I want to discuss, what is a sound to you that just says summertime? 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We'll talk next hour. Hey, it's not-

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1: Howdy, Granger. It's Stone in Montana. And I just got to say, I listen to your show every night. Really helps. 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And just keep up the good work. Thanks, my brother. See ya.
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0: 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Ann Hudson is coming up next with all the latest from Nashville. 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
1: Oh, well, this is kind of cool, Granger. Did you see Charlie Daniels Jr. released one of Charlie Daniels' songs? I got that story coming up in your Nashville news next.

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1: So just in time for our country's 250th birthday, a long-lost patriotic Charlie Daniels song has been released. It's called My Home.
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1: The song was originally recorded back in 2014 for a Macy's 4th of July television special, but it's kind of been forgotten about over the years, and Charlie Daniels' son, Charlie Daniels Jr., rediscovered it and, well, worked it up and has released it now. When Corey Kent was just 19 years old, he opened up about a story telling Toby Keith that he would not open for him. Toby Keith offered him $500 to open for him for 3 shows. And Corey Kent was like, no, I need $1,000. So Toby Keith actually was like, okay, I appreciate that you know your worth. And yes, I'll give you $1,000. And he ended up putting him on 6 shows. So the moral of the story is know your worth. Look at a 19-year-old Corey Kent standing up for himself, and it paid off. That's so cool.
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1: Hanging with you all night here on air. 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Look up After Midnight Granger Smith, wherever you like to pass your time.

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London, Paris, paradise. 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
7: Welcome to Monday, everybody. It's After Midnight. Hour number two starts right now. I'm Granger Smith, your host. Thanks for being here. Hey, I've got this topic. What is a sound that sounds like summertime to you? Think about that and call me, 866-607-8383. I've also got Earl Bibbles, Junior the Country Boy, coming in with a dumb criminal story and all this really good country music to play. Hang tight, you're in the right place. We're After Midnight.
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1: All right, asking this question, we're talking about senses. We're talking about how you could hear something and it takes you right back to nostalgia. It takes you right back to summertime. What is that summertime sound for you? 866-607-8383.
2: Dude, I'm going to have to say crickets, man. Crickets. Sunset, summertime, hearing those crickets, man. Oh, man, just something about that sound just brings me back to memories, man. The good old days, man, we don't get back, but crickets, man.
1: The good old days, man. Crickets make a certain sound in the summer that they don't make in the fall, right? 866-607-8383.
3: So, summertime sound would be my dad's whistle. All three of us girls would play. We could play out even a block away, and we could hear my dad's whistle. It was amazing. But we knew that was time to come in.
1: Yeah, that's a good memory for me, too. My dad used his thumb and his middle finger. I've never seen anybody do that, but he could whistle so loud, and we all heard it. 866-607-8383.
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If you're going to be a dumb criminal and carry a loaded gun through TSA, here's a little word of wisdom. Well, don't blame it on your wife. Earl's going to be here to share exactly what happened coming up next.

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1: Listen, I get it. Not everyone sleeps at night. Some of us think, some of us drive, some of us pray. Granger's with you through it all. Thanks for being a part of the After Midnight family.

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1: I'm Earl Dibbles Jr. I'm a country boy. I'm an honest boy, too, and crime don't pay. I got a story to prove it. See, a man in Virginia's been popped at Reagan National Airport after TSA officers discovered a loaded gun in his carry-on bag. The man was carrying a .22 caliber pistol with 5 bullets on Thursday. However, when the police confiscated the gun and cited the man on state charges, he actually blamed his wife by insisting that she packed his suitcase and he had no idea the gun was in there. So, not only is he in trouble with the law, now he's in trouble with his wife, too. That's dumb.
0: Thanks for staying up with us here on After Midnight with Granger Smith.
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7: 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That's what you do on this third shift. I'm Granger Smith, your host. I'm going to talk about some things that went down on this day in history coming up. I've got a little list I want to read for you. Plus some Nashville news with Ann Hudson, stories about your favorite stars out there in Nashville. All of this coming up real soon, so don't go anywhere.

Big 95.5. Talking about summer movies right now. One that released on this day spun off numerous sequels. Can you guess which one that might be? I'll tell you about it. Plus other things that went down on this day in history coming up in two songs.

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2: On this day, June the 22nd, 1944, FDR signed the GI Bill. 1977, Disney's Rescuers was released. 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
1: Hey, Granger, Ronnie Pledger here. I'm driving the truck. I just picked up a load of carpet in Dalton, Georgia earlier, headed for Oklahoma. I love your program every night. I listen to it every night. Keep up the good work. I really appreciate hearing you and everything. I'm with you, man, so hang in there.
2: I'm with you too, Ronnie. Keep it between the lines. Are you

0: Big 95.5. Ann Hudson is about to jump on and share some Nashville news with us. Ann, what do you have lined up?
1: Oh my gosh, Granger, Luke Holmes is the sweetest. Wait till you hear what he did for this third grade class. I got that story coming up in your Nashville news next.
2: I'm a redneck, 'cause I drink beer and I dip skull. Guess I'm a rambler.

0: Here's what's new in Nashville. Here's Ann Hudson.
1: This is the cutest story. Luke Holmes saw a video going around of this third grade class at Carmel Elementary in Maine. They were listening to his music to help them focus during their writing time. So what does Luke Holmes do? Sends the class and the teacher a record player along with some autographed vinyl copies of his album, The Way I Am. And that's so cute and cool. They posted a TikTok of them enjoying it. I love that. When Corey Kent was just 19 years old, he opened up about a story telling Toby Keith that he would not open for him. Toby Keith offered him $500 to open for him for three shows. And Corey Kent was like, no, I need $1,000. So Toby Keith actually was like, okay, I appreciate that you know your worth. And yes, I'll give you $1,000. And he ended up putting him on six shows. So the moral of the story is know your worth. Look at a 19-year-old Corey Kent standing up for himself. And it paid off. That's so cool.
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8: Kicking off another work week with the best third shifters in the country. 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I'm Granger Smith, your host here of After Midnight. Thanks for being with me. I got this question. Who was your first crush? You remember that? Can you even say it out loud? Call me, 866-607-8383. I've also got Earl Bibbles Jr., the country boy, coming in here with a dumb criminal story. Hour number four begins right now.

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1: Overnights aren't for everyone. 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
1: Hey, Granger, this is Diane in Farmington, New Mexico. Just wanted to let you know that I love your show. Thank you.
0: Hi, Diane. Thank you so much for listening.

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Although this principal is technically a criminal, it doesn't really seem that the punishment fits the crime. Earl is going to share this dumb criminal story with us next.

If you're up late with us, you'll want to follow us on Instagram, too. At After Midnight Granger Smith. Late night stories, artist hangouts, and a whole lot of country life.

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1: I'm Earl Dibbles Jr. I'm a country boy. I'm an honest boy, too, and crime don't pay. Hey, I got a story to prove it. While the principal at a middle school in Japan undoubtedly teaches his students to obey the law, he decided to engage in some caffeinated criminal activity himself. He was caught pilfering a little extra coffee from the convenience store where you're supposed to pay based on your honor system. A store clerk caught him and his bad honor system and called up them cops, and later it was found out he supersized his coffee at least 7 times before. Though the store didn't press no charges, word got back to the Board of Education, and they were not too pleased with their principal and ended up letting him go this week for gross misconduct, unbecoming of an educational public servant. Maybe detention would have been more appropriate. Shoot, that's just dumb.
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7: 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Welcome to After Midnight with me, Granger Smith, your host. Hey, I've got some good news to kick your Monday off with, plus some Nashville news. Doesn't necessarily have to be good, but it's news about your favorite stars out there in Nashville and what they're up to. Ann Hudson's got you covered on that. Hey, I'm glad you're here. Thank you for making this America's favorite radio program.

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0: the Boston PD's got this thing called the Walk the Beat program, where they invite seniors for weekly walks and sometimes fitness sessions. 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It's become a fun way for older folks to stay active, make friends, and just feel more connected to the neighborhood.
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1: 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I'm from Greeley, Colorado. Just driving around on my patrol route. I'm a security guard. 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

0: 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Ann Hudson is coming up next with all the latest from Nashville. 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
1: Oh, well, this is kind of cool, Granger. Did you see Charlie Daniels Jr. released one of Charlie Daniels' songs? I got that story coming up in your Nashville news next. Gave a-

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1: What happens after midnight? Stories get deeper. Songs hit harder. Faith shines brighter. Thanks so much for being a part of the After Midnight family.

0: 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It's Ann Hudson.
1: So just in time for our country's 250th birthday, a long-lost patriotic Charlie Daniels song has been released. It's called My Home.
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1: The song was originally recorded back in 2014 for a Macy's 4th of July television special, but it's kind of been forgotten about over the years, and Charlie Daniels' son, Charlie Daniels Jr., rediscovered it and, well, worked it up and has released it now. When Corey Kent was just 19 years old, he opened up about a story telling Toby Keith that he would not open for him. Toby Keith offered him $500 to open for him for 3 shows. And Corey Kent was like, no, I need $1,000. So Toby Keith actually was like, okay, I appreciate that you know your worth. And yes, I'll give you $1,000. And he ended up putting him on 6 shows. So the moral of the story is know your worth. Look at a 19-year-old Corey Kent standing up for himself, and it paid off. That's so cool.
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Hey, thanks for sharing your Monday here with me on After Midnight, y'all. Before you take off and get your day started, let me remind you, God is great and He is worthy of our praise. I'm Granger Smith, coming to y'all from the Yee Yee Farm in Central Texas. If you're just now getting your day started, just now having your first cup of coffee and you want to hang out some more, you could join me on another show called Mornings with Granger on Yee Yee Radio. One way to find Yee Yee Radio is from the link in the bio of our Instagram page at After Midnight Granger Smith. Thanks for hanging out.

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1: One final hour of Mondays After Midnight starts right now. Welcome, y'all. Granger Smith here, your host. I'm going to talk about some things that went down on this day in history coming up, plus some Nashville news with Ann Hudson, stories about your favorite stars out there in Nashville. Good morning. I'm glad you're here. We're still After Midnight.

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1: Talking about summer movies right now, one that released on this day spun off numerous sequels. Can you guess which one that might be? I'll tell you about it, plus other things that went down on this day in history coming up in two songs.

0: first Disney film to get a sequel. 2001, the very first of many Fast and Furious movies, was released. 2011, notorious Boston mobster Whitney Bulger was arrested. Some famous birthdays include actress Meryl Streep, pop singer Cyndi Lauper, and host Carson Daly. Those are just a few things that went down on this day in history.
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Hey, Granger here on After Midnight. The third shift is rolling here as we kick off the week. Wherever you are, whatever you're doing, just know that we're here and glad to be keeping you company. 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
1: Hey, Granger, it's Keith in Cookeville, Tennessee, man. Just wanted to let you know I'm up early on my way to work and look forward to hearing your show every morning as I drive in. You have a blessed day, brother. Take care.
0: Sure appreciate you, brother. Thank you for checking in. I never

0: 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Ann Hudson is about to jump on and share some Nashville news with us. Ann, what do you have lined up?
1: Oh my gosh, Granger, Luke Holmes is the sweetest. Wait till you hear what he did for this third grade class. I got that story coming up in your Nashville news next. Summer.

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1: Late night country just hits different. And Granger is bringing the soundtrack to your overnight. Thanks for being a part of the After Midnight family.

0: Here's what's new in Nashville. Here's Ann Hudson.
1: This is the cutest story. Luke Combs saw a video going around of this third grade class at Carmel Elementary in Maine. They were listening to his music to help them focus during their writing time. So what does Luke Combs do? Sends the class and the teacher a record player along with some autographed vinyl copies of his album, The Way I Am. And that's so cute and cool. They posted a TikTok of them enjoying it. I love that. When Corey Kent was just 19 years old, he opened up about a story telling Toby Keith that he would not open for him. Toby Keith offered him $500 to open for him for 3 shows. And Corey Kent was like, no, I need $1,000. So Toby Keith actually was like, okay, I appreciate that you know your worth. And yes, I'll give you $1,000. And he ended up putting him on 6 shows. So the moral of the story is know your worth. Look at a 19-year-old Corey Kent standing up for himself. And it paid off. That's so cool.
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As we wave goodbye to Mondays After Midnight, I want to remind you that we have a brand new streaming channel, and I think it's pretty great. It's called Yee Yee Radio. We'll continue some of the conversations from tonight over there. The link to that is in the bio of our Instagram page at After Midnight Granger Smith, or you could just find it at Yee Yee Radio on Instagram. 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
1: Good morning, y'all. It's Monday, and you're starting your week with Mornings with Granger. Hey, I'm your host, Granger Smith. Let's kick off this week with some good news. I got an uplifting story to share with you next. Stay tuned.

0: Big 95.5. I need some good news. Send me sipping on cold truth. So the Boston PD's got this thing called the Walk the Beat program where they invite seniors for weekly walks and sometimes fitness sessions. If you're older than 55 years old, you get to hang out, move around, and the officers are right there to help with anything from safety to rides. It's become a fun way for older folks to stay active, make friends, and just feel more connected to the neighborhood. That is good news.
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Number one for new country, Big 95.5. So how's your Monday treating you so far? Hope it's off to a good start. Hey, thanks for spending your morning here with me on Mornings with Granger. My number is 866-607-8383. I'd love to hear where you've got the show turned up this morning. Don't have to

0: 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Ann Hudson is coming up next with all the latest from Nashville. 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
1: Oh, well, this is kind of cool, Granger. Did you see Charlie Daniels Jr. released one of Charlie Daniels' songs? I got that story coming up in your Nashville news next. I got

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2: So just in time for our country's 250th birthday, a long-lost patriotic Charlie Daniels song has been released. It's called My Home.
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2: The song was originally recorded back in 2014 for a Macy's 4th of July television special, but it's kind of been forgotten about over the years, and Charlie Daniels' son, Charlie Daniels Jr., rediscovered it and, well, worked it up and has released it now. When Corey Kent was just 19 years old, he opened up about a story telling Toby Keith that he would not open for him. Toby Keith offered him $500 to open for him for 3 shows. And Corey Kent was like, no, I need $1,000. So Toby Keith actually was like, okay, I appreciate that you know your worth. And yes, I'll give you $1,000. And he ended up putting him on 6 shows. So the moral of the story is know your worth. Look at a 19-year-old Corey Kent standing up for himself, and it paid off. That's so cool.
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1: Hi, it's Jen calling from Annapolis. 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Thank you.
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2: 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We're talking about how you could hear something and it takes you right back to nostalgia. It takes you right back to summertime. What is that summertime sound for you? 866-607-8383.
3: Dude, I'm going to have to say crickets, man. Crickets. Sunset, summertime, hearing those crickets, man. Oh, man, just something about that sound just brings me back to memories, man. The good old days, man, we don't get back, but crickets, man.
2: The good old days, man. Crickets make a certain sound in the summer that they don't make in the fall, right? 866-607-8383.
4: So a summertime sound would be my dad's whistle. All three of us girls would play. We could play out even a block away, and we could hear my dad's whistle. It was amazing. But we knew that was time to come in.
2: Yeah, that's a good memory for me, too. My dad used his thumb and his middle finger. I've never seen anybody do that, but he could whistle so loud, and we all heard it. 866-607-8383.
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Big 95.5, number one for new country. Is your Monday off to a great start? I sure hope so. I'm Granger Smith. You're listening to Mornings with Granger. And give me a shout at 866-607-8383. I'd love to hear where you've got the show turned up this morning.

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Well, don't blame it on your wife. Earl's going to be here to share exactly what happened coming up next. We were sitting

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2: I'm Earl Dibbles Jr. I'm a country boy. I'm an honest boy, too, and crime don't pay. I got a story to prove it. See, a man in Virginia's been popped at Reagan National Airport after TSA officers discovered a loaded gun in his carry-on bag. The man was carrying a .22 caliber pistol with 5 bullets on Thursday. However, when the police confiscated the gun and cited the man on state charges, he actually blamed his wife by insisting that she packed his suitcase and he had no idea the gun was in there. So, not only is he in trouble with the law, now he's in trouble with his wife, too. That's dumb.
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1: 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I'll tell you about it, plus other things that went down on this day in history coming up in two songs.

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0: On this day, June the 22nd, 1944, FDR signed the GI Bill. 1977, Disney's Rescuers was released. This was the first Disney film to get a sequel. 2001, the very first of many Fast and Furious movies was released. 2011, notorious Boston mobster Whitney Bulger was arrested. Some famous birthdays include actress Meryl Streep, pop singer Cyndi Lauper, and host Carson Daly. Those are just a few things that went down on this day in history.
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0: 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Thanks for spending part of your Monday here with me on Mornings with Granger. Hey, I know you got a busy day ahead, but let's stay connected. 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
1: Take a left here, boy. 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I just rolled my eyes and I said, Daddy, I'm

0: 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Ann Hudson is about to jump on and share some Nashville news with us. Ann, what do you have lined up?
1: Oh my gosh, Granger, Luke Holmes is the sweetest. Wait till you hear what he did for this third grade class. I got that story coming up in your Nashville news next.

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2: This is the cutest story. Luke Holmes saw a video going around of this third grade class at Carmel Elementary in Maine. They were listening to his music to help them focus during their writing time. So what does Luke Holmes do? Sends the class and the teacher a record player along with some autographed vinyl copies of his album, The Way I Am. And that's so cute and cool. They posted a TikTok of them enjoying it. I love that. When Corey Kent was just 19 years old, he opened up about a story telling Toby Keith that he would not open for him. Toby Keith offered him $500 to open for him for three shows. And Corey Kent was like, no, I need $1,000. So Toby Keith actually was like, okay, I appreciate that you know your worth. And yes, I'll give you $1,000. And he ended up putting him on six shows. So the moral of the story is know your worth. Look at a 19-year-old Corey Kent standing up for himself, and it paid off. That's so cool.
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1: Hey, Grady, just checking in, man. 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
0: Man, thank you so much. Appreciate you listening to Mornings with Granger.

sunglasses. 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
2: Good morning, y'all. It's Monday, and you're starting your week with Mornings with Granger. Hey, I'm your host, Granger Smith. Let's kick off this week with some good news. I got an uplifting story to share with you next. Stay tuned.

0: No. Big 95.5, number one for new country. I need some good news. See me sipping on cold truth. So the Boston PD's got this thing called the Walk the Beat program where they invite seniors for weekly walks and sometimes fitness sessions. If you're older than 55 years old, you get to hang out, move around, and the officers are right there to help with anything from safety to rides. It's become a fun way for older folks to stay active, make friends, and just feel more connected to the neighborhood. That is good news.
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Number one for new country, Big 95.5. So how's your Monday treating you so far? Hope it's off to a good start. Hey, thanks for spending your morning here with me on Mornings with Granger. My number is 866-607-8383. I'd love to hear where you've got the show turned up this morning.

Neither one of us looking for three little words, unless those three words were do not disturb. Check out was supposed to be noon, but we slept until 3:00.

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0: 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Ann Hudson is coming up next with all the latest from Nashville. 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
1: Oh, well, this is kind of cool, Granger. Did you see Charlie Daniels Jr. released one of Charlie Daniels' songs? I got that story coming up in your Nashville news next.

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2: So just in time for our country's 250th birthday, a long-lost patriotic Charlie Daniels song has been released. It's called My Home. My home,
3: the place where I am free. 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
2: The song was originally recorded back in 2014 for a Macy's 4th of July television special, but it's kind of been forgotten about over the years, and Charlie Daniels' son, Charlie Daniels Jr., rediscovered it and, well, worked it up and has released it now. When Corey Kent was just 19 years old, he opened up about a story telling Toby Keith that he would not open for him. Toby Keith offered him $500 to open for him for 3 shows. And Corey Kent was like, no, I need $1,000. So Toby Keith actually was like, okay, I appreciate that you know your worth. And yes, I'll give you $1,000. And he ended up putting him on 6 shows. So the moral of the story is know your worth. Look at a 19-year-old Corey Kent standing up for himself, and it paid off. That's so cool.
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1: Hi, it's Jen calling from Annapolis. I would like to give a shout out to all the police, fire, and EMS that work around the clock to protect our town. Thank you.
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1: With John King, Kid Myself. Hope you had a wonderful weekend, and dads, hope you had a great Father's Day. Here we are back together for another week of work. 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
1: Hello, it's Amy James. Have you heard? ABC is going to air a live concert special on the 4th of July called Disney Celebrates America Nashville Star Spangled Bash. You got Tim McGraw performing, Reba McEntire, Nick Jonas. Sublime's in there? 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
1: That's Woman, the new one from Kane Brown. How much does Dierks Bentley love performing with his band? More than you might even think. He'll tell us about it next. Somewhere on a Beach.

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1: That's Brunette from Tucker Wetmore. Hey, it's Amy James. I mentioned Dierks Bentley loves performing with his band so much that if nobody showed up, he said they would still perform.
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0: 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With Ella Langley and Morgan Wallen, I can't love you anymore. Hello, it's Amy James. Sure, the old 8 glasses a day for hydration is a nice rule of thumb, but it might not be exactly how much water you should be drinking when it's so hot outside. I've got the new recommendations and how people get water without even realizing it on my blog. Keyword, Amy James.
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1: By now, I'm sure you've heard the story. Jelly Roll has filed for divorce from his wife, Bunny XO, of almost 10 years. What's sad is people have been bugging Jelly's daughter, asking for information. She said, "Mind your own house. My family and I are working through this, and I'm not saying anything."

0: 95.5. She's currently on her completely sold out Cloud 9 tour. That's Megan Maroney, Beautiful Things. Hey, it's Amy James. What do you want to hear, Josh?
1: Can you play some Carrie Underwood for me?
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3: Music mogul Clive Davis has died. His family confirming Clive died at his home in New York City today. Davis was recently hospitalized with respiratory problems. Clive Davis, known for boosting the careers of Whitney Houston, Janis Joplin, Bruce Springsteen, while also helping revitalize the careers of Carlos Santana, Rod Stewart, and Aretha Franklin. Davis served as the president of a number of record labels, including Columbia and Arista Records. He was inducted into the Rock and Roll Hall of Fame in 2000 as a non-performer. Music mogul Clive Davis was 94. 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
1: Hello, it's Amy James. If you follow me on Instagram, you may have seen my repost, Amy James Radio, if you're not following me yet. But these two guys were talking about how Choosin' Texas is overplayed, and they've heard it so much, and they don't get it, what it means to be an Ella fella. And then suddenly the clip gets really funny and ends in this ridiculous dance. Like I said, you can find it by following me on Instagram at Amy James Radio. And thank you.
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3: Music mogul Clive Davis has died. His family confirming Clive died at his home in New York City today. Davis was recently hospitalized with respiratory problems. Clive Davis, known for boosting the careers of Whitney Houston, Janis Joplin, Bruce Springsteen, while also helping revitalize the careers of Carlos Santana, Rod Stewart, and Aretha Franklin. Davis served as the president of a number of record labels, including Columbia and Arista Records. He was inducted into the Rock and Roll Hall of Fame in 2000 as a non-performer. Music mogul Clive Davis was 94. 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
1: I knew I'd see her around. 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

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That's the latest from Jason Aldean. 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Hello, it's Amy James. This man, Parker McCollum, he and his wife, Halle Ray, have wrapped up their baby moon. Now it's all time to nest. Baby number two is due this summer to be loved by you.

0: say so. Big 95.5. That say so from Dan and Shay. Hey, it's Amy James. We've got another chance for you to win $2,500 in the 250K USA giveaway. Another key word at two. Veronica won her money today. What's her ideal food for an outdoor barbecue?
1: I'd say probably hot dogs and hamburgers.
0: You know, I'm surprised how many people have just been like, tried and true. I want the basics. I want the staples.
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1: That's Be Her, Ella Langley's latest number one. I love what she said about this song, saying that she didn't want people to think that it was about trying to be someone else or comparing yourself to somebody. I mean, yes, that's how the song reads on the surface. She said it's really about looking at yourself and kind of being self-reflective.

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0: 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That's Zach Brown Band. 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
1: Man, I'm there for the troops, man. I'm there to honor America. I'm there. 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

0: 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My name's Corey, and Nina, with you now out of the office, what are you up to?
1: I'm going to go get my toes done. Ooh. And pretend I don't have work again tomorrow.
0: So your toes are going to be on vacation, but you have to be in the office tomorrow. 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
0: Well, that's a heck of a thing to win. $2,500. 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
1: So you killing time right now at work on the dating apps looking for your future ex-wife or husband? My name's Corey. 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That person is undateable. And if you're thinking, I don't know if my car is messy or not, a quick little test is once you sit in your driver's seat and you reach for the seatbelt, if you come across 3 fries, a couple water bottles, some napkins, then yes, it is disgusting.
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0: say so. 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How's your Monday number one going? If you got us on the free iHeartRadio app, send me a talkback message to let me know. It's the red microphone button on the front screen as you listen to us. Now, Stacey, you got yourself a summer job doing what?
1: Lifeguarding.
0: Hey, that's a great summer job.
1: Just sitting by the pool.
0: Yeah.
1: Getting tan.
0: Yeah, work on those rays.
1: Saving lives.
0: And saving lives, too. I like how you say that so casually. One year when I was in high school, I had a summer job working at an ice cream shop. Worst job I ever had. I always came home sticky. Scooping ice cream is not easy. I lasted 30 days. I totally quit.
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1: Thanks for having us on for your work day. 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
1: 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I am so jealous. What happened to my invite?
2: I know. I'm so sorry.
1: We'll just blame it on USPS, I guess. They lost it.
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0: 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You can win the same amount of money. It is coming up in just a few. Here's Casey Musgraves. It's Dry Spell.

0: 5. 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Yeah, as long as they don't remind you of the ex.
1: There's a story that my daddy tells religiously, like clockwork every time he sees an opening in a conversation about the way things used to be.

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I learned quick those GTOs don't run on faith.

hot rod, but you sure save gas in them foreign jobs. Dad, I wonder if I ever let you down, if you're ashamed how I turned out. Well, he lowered his voice, then he raised his brow, said, let me tell you right now.

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cigarettes in the ashtray, half-empty bottle of Gatorade rolling in the floorboard, that dirty Braves cap on the dash, dog tags hanging from the rear view, old skull can and cowboy boots and a gold

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1: My name's Corey. You can find me on the TikTok and Gram at Corey on Radio. Would love to connect with you. And, you know, this way I can show the boss you do like me. 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

0: 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Michelle, it sounds like you're pulling up to your house right now.
1: Actually, I'm pulling up to my son's house now.
0: Oh, okay. 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
1: Got a throwback for you. Came out the year when frosted tips and spiky hair were all the rage. It's going to play right after this.

0: 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Trying to post some good stuff on the socials to make it giggle. 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Excited about this. It is back as of today at Mickey D's. These were huge in the 80s and 90s and even before that. I think it actually started in the 60s, but the fried apple pies at Mickey D's, they discontinued it in the 90s, but they're back for 2 weeks. McDonald's was like, hey, here's your childhood favorite, but only for 14 business days.
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1: 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I never win.
0: So that's what it sounds like to win $2,500. 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
1: 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They actually put her in the corner a lot, facing the wall. 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